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I'm losing friends. I'm losing enemies. Exhale, extends. But I don't wanna lose you and me.

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1: 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Радіо Накипіло.
2: Every time I feel so lonely, I've gotta check out my wrists. You're so dull and overrated, but my head on your knees. 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